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But the gates of Eden will ever be closed for those conquistadors who are only hungry for power.

Generation of the Groove. 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

Now the only word you have to know to understand this little song is the Yiddish word Mieskeit. 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Mieskeit means Mieskeit, Mieskeit. 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

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And soon in the cheder, means Hebrew school, he sat beside this little girl, and when he asked her her name, she replied, Ampel. He ran to the Zeda, that's grandfather, and said in that screechy voice of his, you told me I was the homeliest. Well, Gramps, you're wrong. Pile is.

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Even if there were 40 more, I wouldn't sleep a minute away. Oh, there's blackjack and poker and the roulette wheel, a fortune won and lost on every

0: Yo, man.
1: Yo.
0: Open up, man.
1: Yo, what do you want, man?
0: My girl just caught me.
1: You made her catch you?
0: I don't know how I let this happen.
1: With who?
0: The girl next door, you know? I don't know what to do.
1: So it wasn't you.

Ba-bom-ba-bom-bom. 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And when I say dip-di-dip, di-dip, di-dip, you know I mean it from the bottom of my boogity.